vibrations. And if you cannot wave with it, if you are rigid, you will always be resisting life. So wiggliness, going with wiggliness, in other words, do you swing, is fundamental to the pleasure of life.

But you see, where we think that order and getting things in order is getting them squared away. We always say, let's get it squared away. Let's get it straight. And so there are certain kinds of people who are called straights and squares who do not swing. And as a result of that, they are out of harmony.

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1: 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And the deal. Come on, exist.
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0: 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Joie de vivre.
1: 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It's easy. It just feels comfortable. It just feels comfortable.
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Is my timing that flowed? 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

0: Regardless of the quality, keep doing your best. 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

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Joie de vivre. A broken heart was just a song to be sung. 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When I was young, magic was everywhere.

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2: And if you don't mind, I'd really like that. Because I'd like to maybe use it for something, and then obviously the chat.
0: I love to have more in this world. Anyway, right, here we go. Is that recording?
2: Go for it, man.

trying to envision a religion that's based upon smooth transitions and rhythm like a conjugations across nations. Celebrate the fact that the weekend has landed sea. We don't believe in omnipotent beings and the skies above all exist. Now it's peace, love, and green doves see in our church. We don't recite passage, we keep holding the Sabbath as we're listening to the prophets and we patiently wait at pearly gates to open late and close somewhere in the early hours. Our church is teeming with sinners in need of redeeming. Heathens ready to believe.

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0: 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And this is the gospel according to some deadbeat. That's crazy. That is so crazy.
1: Hey, man, bro. Yeah, bro, all right.
2: Hey, I love that, Jack.
1: Internet.

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